0: It's the police. It's Roxanne on 98.9 Classic KYMO. Well, what a gorgeous week temperature-wise we got in store for us. 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

Classic KYMO, your forecast for the River Delta and the River City. Tonight, partly cloudy. A low of 57, sunny and 79 tomorrow, then sunny and high near 80 Friday with the Bay City Rollers on Classic KYMO.

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1: 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You didn't even want me around. And now I'm back to let you know I can really shake 'em down.

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But first, it is this hour's Cruise Control from Def Leppard. 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

0: That is Taco and Putting on the Ritz on 98.9 Classic KYMO. Let's get you tonight's cruise show, Brain Buster. The average American hasn't done this activity in almost 9 years. What is it? The average American hasn't done this activity in almost 9 years. What is it? 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

We're Classic KYMO, looking at your forecast for the River Delta and the River City. Partly cloudy tonight. Lows around 57. Tomorrow and Friday, sunny with highs near 80. Back to tonight's crucial brainbuster. The average American hasn't done this activity in almost 9 years. What is it? Ride a bike. Here's Peter Brown on Classic KYMO.

Where you home for Reid Howe and just another morning show. Just after 8 o'clock, my name is CJ Cruz. Got the Honey Drippers on the way. And music from the Culture Club, here's Collective Soul on Classic KYMO.

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Classic KYMO, your forecast for the River Delta and the River City. Tonight, partly cloudy with a low of 57. Tomorrow and Friday, sunny and highs near 80. Here's Toto and I Won't Hold You Back on Classic KYMO.

Coming up in just a few minutes, it is tonight's Weird But True, so stick around for that. Right now, this hour's Cruise Control from the Bee Gees. 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

0: Peter Gabriel, In Your Eyes on 98.9 Classic KYMO. Tonight's Weird But True. The first selfie was taken in 1839. A guy in Philadelphia named Robert Cornelius took a self-portrait while he was experimenting with a new camera. Coming up, Johnny Kemp next on Classic KYMO.
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We're classic KYMO, your forecast for the River Delta and the River City tonight. Partly cloudy with a low of 57. Tomorrow and Friday, sunny and highs near 80. Rick Springfield is on classic KYMO.

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playing hit after hit of the greatest music ever. Just after 9 o'clock, you're hanging out with CJ Cruz on this Wednesday night. Music on the way from the Eagles. Also, Tommy James and the Shondells this hour. 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

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Tonight, partly cloudy, your low 57. Tomorrow and Friday, sunshine and highs near 80. Right now, it's Tommy James and the Shondells on Classic KYMO.

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0: Madonna, Like a Virgin, 98.9, Classic KYMO. Time for tonight's WTF, What the Florida. In Lake County, Florida, 69-year-old David Butka was already in jail over an earlier dispute with his neighbor involving a drone. Authorities say the feud escalated after Butka allegedly threw a rock at a neighbor's vehicle. But here's where things get really weird. While behind bars, Butka allegedly offered a fellow inmate $5,000 to kill the neighbor. Investigators say he even provided the inmate with the neighbor's personal information and daily routine. The inmate reportedly passed the information along to authorities. Butka has been charged with solicitation to commit murder. He denied the allegation, telling authorities the money was intended to help the inmate hire an attorney. WTF, What the Florida. 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
2: 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K-Y-

We're Classic KYMO, your forecast for the River Delta and the River City. Tonight, partly cloudy with a low around 57. Tomorrow and Friday, sunny and highs near 80. Here's KKD on Classic KYMO.

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J-Y-M-O. Just after 10 o'clock with me, I'm CJ Cruz. It's Wham and Everything She Wants.

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Classic KYMO, your forecast for the River Delta and the River City. Tonight, partly cloudy, lows around 57. Tomorrow and Friday, sunny and highs near 80. Here's Louis Armstrong now on Classic KYMO.

0: That is Chicago, and I don't want to live without you on 98.9 Classic KYMO. 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

Classic KYMO, your forecast for the River Delta and the River City tonight. Partly cloudy, lows around 57, then tomorrow and Friday sunny, and high near 80 with Melissa Manchester now on Classic KYMO.

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Thank you so much for spending your Wednesday night right here. J-Y-M-O. I'm CJ Cruz, just after 11 o'clock. Player coming up in the Edgar Winter Group this hour. 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

Clear Classic, KYMO, your forecast for the River Delta and the River City. Partly cloudy tonight, lows around 57. Tomorrow and Friday, sunny, and a high near 80. 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

Classic KYMO, your forecast for the River Delta and the River City tonight. Partly cloudy with a low of 57. Tomorrow, mostly sunny and highs near 80. Same thing for Friday with ABBA and SOS on Classic KYMO.

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Just after 12 midnight, Jason in on the night shift, hanging out with you for the next 6 hours. There's Emerson, Lake, and Palmer. 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

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Rivered out the weather for today. Partly sunny, high of 75. Tonight, partly cloudy, low of 59. Right now, 64 on the prairie. It's Smokey Robinson and the Miracles on KYMO.

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Classic KYMO. Just about halfway through the midnight hour. And that brings us to the Night Shift Classic Countdown. Tonight, we're counting down the top five songs from this week in the year 1977. We start with number five. It's the Brothers Johnson, Strawberry Letter 23 on KYMO.

0: 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Coming up, George Benson and Bob Seger and the Silver Bullet Band, and we'll check your weather next.
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River Delta and River City forecast for your Thursday. Going to see partly sunny skies, high of 75, partly cloudy tonight, low of 59. Right now, 63 on our way to 1 o'clock with Bob Seger and the Silver Bullet Band on KYMO.

I woke last night to the sound of thunder. How far off, I sat and wondered. Started humming a song from 1962. And it's funny how the night moves.

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Goo Goo Dolls, Black Balloon on Classic KYMO. River Delta, River City weather for today. Partly sunny, high of 75. Tonight, partly cloudy, low of 59. Right now, we're at 63. Here's Patty Austin, James Ingram. It's Baby Come to Me on KYMO.

The Righteous Brothers, Rock and Roll Heaven on Classic KYMO. That brings us to the number four song in our Night Shift Classic Countdown from this week in the year 1977. The song coming in at number four comes from KC and the Sunshine Band. Let's keep it coming, love, on KYMO.

0: 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We are just about 15 minutes away from 2 o'clock. Still to come this hour, got the Great Kind Band, some Dave Matthews Band on the way too, and we'll check your weather next.
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River Delta and River City weather for your Thursday. Partly sunny, high of 75. Partly cloudy tonight, low of 59. 63 right now in Southeast Missouri. It's the Dave Matthews Band. 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

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It's the new 98.9 Classic KYMO. Just after 2 o'clock, Jason in on your Thursday. Coming up, we've got Rockwell and John Denver. We'll also hear from Fleetwood Mac. Right now, Carly Simon and Nobody Does It Better on KYMO.

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River Delta and River City weather for today. Partly sunny, high of 75. Tonight, partly cloudy, a low of 59. 63 is where we are right now in East Prairie. Here's John Denver. It's Rocky Mountain High. 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

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All right, we're just about halfway through the 2 o'clock hour, and that brings us to the number 3 song in our Night Shift Classic Countdown from this week in the year 1977. 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

0: Chilliwack, Fly at Night on Classic KYMO. We are less than 15 minutes away from 3 o'clock on your Thursday. King Harvest coming up for you. Some Steely Dan on the way. And we'll check the forecast next.
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Take a look at your River Delta and River City weather for today. Going to see partly sunny skies, a high of 75. Tonight, partly cloudy, low of 59. 63 right now as we head towards 3 o'clock. 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

But guess who? It's No Time on Classic KYMO. Jason in on your Thursday just after 3 o'clock. Got some NXS coming up. Linda Ronstadt on the way, too. Right now, Electric Light Orchestra. Yeah, we're playing the greatest music of all time, and we're doing it all the time on Classic KYMO.

Kenny Loggins and Hart Light on KYMO. Riverdale, the weather, partly sunny today, a high of 75. Tonight, partly cloudy, low of 59. Then on Friday, mostly sunny, a high of 80. 63 right now in southern Illinois. 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

0: 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All right, we've come to the number two song in our Night Shift Classic Countdown from this week in the year 1977. The song coming in at number two comes from The Floaters. 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

0: Joan Jett, Crimson and Clover on Classic KYMO. We are headed towards 4 o'clock. 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

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River Delta and River City weather for today. Partly sunny, a high of 75. Partly cloudy tonight, low of 59. On Friday, mostly sunny, high of 80. Right now, it's 62 on the prairie. Here's the Spin Doctors and Little Miss Can't Be Wrong on KYMO.

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Michael Jackson, Man in the Mirror, classic KYMO. Where we're playing all your favorites, all in the same place. 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

0: Martin Lightfoot and Sundown on Classic KYMO. River Delta, River City weather for today. Partly sunny, a high of 75. Partly cloudy tonight, low of 59. On Friday, mostly sunny, a high of 80. 62 right now in southeast Missouri with Janis Joplin. 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

Rod Stewart, Rhythm of My Heart on KYMO. All right, that brings us to the number one song in our Night Shift Classic Countdown from this week in the year 1977. The song coming in at number one this week in 1977 comes from The Emotions. 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

You too in Mysterious Ways on Classic KYMO. Riverdale's weather for today, partly sunny, high of 75. Tonight, partly cloudy, low of 59. We'll be mostly sunny on Friday, too, with a high of 80. Right now, it is 62. Here's Susie Quattro and Chris Norman on Classic KYMO. I love

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Pilot. It's Magic on Classic KYMO. Just after 5 o'clock, Jason in on the night shift, playing the songs you know, the music you love. Right here where you heard them first. Richard Marks now. 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

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River Delta, River City weather for today, partly sunny, a high of 75. Tonight, going to be partly cloudy, low of 59. Mostly sunny on Friday with a high of 80. Right now, 62 in Southeast Missouri. Your squeeze, it's Tempted on KYMO.

0: The Bengals in your room on Classic KYMO as we head towards 6 o'clock. Reed's on his way in for the Thursday edition of Just Another Morning Show, your Thursday morning jams. That'll be coming up at the top of the hour. We'll check your weather and hear from Tom Petty and the Heartbreakers next.
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River Delta and River City weather for today. Partly sunny, a high of 75. Tonight, partly cloudy, a low of 59. On Friday, mostly sunny with a high of 80. 61 right now in Southeast Missouri. That does it for me. The night shift is over and I am clocking out. Have a great rest of your Thursday. And I'll see you back here on the next night shift. I'll leave you with Duran Duran. It's Hungry Like the Wolf on Classic KYMO.

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Bertrand, Sykeston, Cape Girardeau.

0: Good morning. It's a little after 6 a.m. I'm Reed Howell. 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
1: Tonight, what heights will hit? 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
0: Well, let's get this morning started with great music and checks of your River Delta weather here in this first hour of your morning jams. Here's one from Dan Fogelberg. Wake up and face the fire on this Thursday morning here at Classic.

0: Giving it up for your love. That's Delbert McClinton here at KYMO. Read with you here on your morning jams. And, well, you know what? It's been nice this week with these cooler temperatures, considering that most of the month of September, at least up till this week, we just broiled under a late season heat wave. Now, clouds the last couple of days have been very stubborn to get out of the area. Clouds last night kept us from dipping into the 50s. We had another night that we're waking up here this morning with temperatures in the lower 60s, which is fine. A bit of a northeast breeze, but had we cleared out, we would definitely be a little cooler. Now, those clouds are also that have been sticking around, keeping us from warming up a little more in the afternoons. Instead of being around 80 or so, 81 today, like we thought, well, we're going to stay in the 70s because it looks like the clouds are going to be stubborn and hang around once again. What about the next couple of days? Is there any rain in the forecast at all? Yeah, there is a slight chance this weekend. Better chances, though, coming into the middle of next week. We'll get to the specifics of your forecast here on this Thursday morning. Next, Forecast This Hour are brought to you by Ranky Yellow Gold.
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0: So we're going to see some clouds, some sun here and there, but clouds again are going to be stubborn and stick around for the most part. Again, partly sunny. That means some sun, but a lot of clouds, a northeast breeze. Temperatures solidly in the mid-70s to maybe some upper 70s later today. Tonight, if we can get these clouds to finally get out of here, I think we dip into the mid and upper 50s with a light northeast breeze. Mostly sunny, 80 tomorrow, partly cloudy, upper 50s to around 60 on Friday night. Saturday, highs in the mid and upper 70s, lows in the mid and upper 50s. Same for Sunday. We warm up a bit Monday with a high near 80, 86 on Tuesday, but that comes with a chance of showers and storms. We'll keep an eye on that. It is 63 and mainly overcast right now at KYMO.
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0: Stills and Nash, and that is called Deja Vu here at KYMO. The Moody Blues, before that here on this Thursday morning. Hey, the Dorena Hickman Ferry is up and running 7 days a week. It connects Mississippi County, Missouri to Hickman, Kentucky on the Mississippi River. Take a ride on the ferry for the latest on schedules, times, rates. Check out their Facebook page or go to their website, Dorena, Dorena-HickmanFerryBoat, all one word, .com.
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Peters, the sweet city woman here at KYMO. Let's talk about the Cape Farmers Market. This morning, 9 o'clock, West Park Mall parking.

lot over on the JCPenney side. That's right, the Cape Farmers Market today. Go check it out. Tell them KYMO sent you. Music now from the Doors. Come on.

Yeah, you bet we're working for the weekend here at KYMO. It's your morning jams. Let's go back to 1995. The album Pet Your Friends from an alternative rock band called Dishwalla. This was their only real big hit song. It peaked at number 15 on the Billboard Hot 100. It topped the modern rock tracks chart of the time, and it went to number 2 on the mainstream rock tracks chart. Here's Counting Blue Cars. It's Dishwalla on your morning jams. Just another morning.

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0: It's ever clear and wonderful here at KYMO. Jefferson Starship before that. We're going to check your out the door River Delta weather forecast coming up next. Also have a check of your river levels coming up. And we've got music from ELO standing by.
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0: So as we kick off this Thursday morning, some of you may be coming off the night shift, whatever it is. This Thursday morning has got quite a bit of cloudiness again and a northeast breeze at around 5 to 10. Temperatures in the lower 60s right now should warm with quite a bit of cloudiness again in our forecast into the mid and upper 70s today. So we'll call it partly sunny through the day. That means some sun, but more clouds. Tonight, partly cloudy. If we can get some of this cloudiness out, we'll dip into the mid and upper 50s tonight for lows. And then sunny and 80 on Friday. A few clouds around, but for the most part, it looks like the sun will finally win out. The weekend looks dry. We'll talk more about the weekend and rain chances as we get into the coming week in our weather chat and forecast next hour. Right now, you're out the door with overcast skies, 64 at the Cape Airport. 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

I'm Alive, and that is ELO, the Electric Light Orchestra, on KYMO. All right, let's take a look at the river levels in the River Watch, and we continue to see in the five-day forecast a rising river. Actually, rivers, because we do the gauge on the Ohio at Caro, 19.4. 40 is flood stage. It'll be 27.8 in the five-day forecast, and that takes you all the way into Monday of the coming week. To the Mississippi River now, Cape Girardeau, 18.4, 32 is flood stage, up to 24.1 by the 28th. Hickman, 10.6 now, 34 is flood stage, 20 even on the 28th. And New Madrid, 5.7, 34 is flood stage, and it's going to rise to 15.8 by Monday. That's a look at the river levels in the River Watch. Now back.

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Bertrand, Sykeston, Cape Girardeau.

0: It's a little after 7 a.m. on a Thursday morning here at Classic KYMO. I'm Reed Howell. 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
0: 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Coming up, we've got a check of your River Delta weather chat with Joe Crane, American Countryside, at the bottom of the hour. Right now,

0: A Little Cruel to Be Kind, and that is Nick Lowe on this Thursday morning at KYMO. Persistent cloudiness. We just can't seem to shake the clouds totally here over the last couple of days. And that's really kind of in some ways helped things. If you like this cooler weather, it's not allowed us to really warm up as much as we possibly could if we get more sunshine in the mix. So yeah, clouds around this morning. Plus, it's also keeping us from getting cooler at night as the clouds kind of act like a blanket, even though it's pleasant out there right now with temperatures in the low to mid 60s. A look at that out-the-door forecast is coming up next. Weather chat here in just a couple of minutes, all brought to you by Mid-Valley this hour.
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0: So again, clouds kind of dominating the landscape, well, the skyscape, if you will. This morning, once again, it kept temperatures from falling into the 50s last night. So we're looking at lower 60s to start your Thursday. We should be somewhere solidly in the mid-70s today if we can get some more sunshine in there. Upper 70s to near 80 is possible. Tonight, if we can get rid of the clouds, we'll dip into the 50s for lows. Looks like maybe by tomorrow we do finally start to erode this cloudiness with more sunshine and temperatures near 80 on Friday. We'll talk more about the forecast and beyond and into the weekend with our weather chat here in just a bit. Out the door, 64 right now at KYMO. 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

0: Well, let's talk weather, shall we? We have had cloudiness that has been persistent over the last several days. We get a little bit of sun and then the clouds move back in. And we get a little more sun and then more clouds come back in. And then overnight, you think that the clouds are going to move out. They don't. They stick around. And that's kept temperatures up just a bit from getting into the 50s, although we still have pleasant temperatures and a kind of a breeze from the north-northeast. When will these clouds get out of here? What about rain chances? Will this cool weather last? How long? Well, we're going to find out those answers right now in our weather chat with Joe Crane as he joins us. Good morning, Joe.
1: Hey, good morning, Reed. Good morning, everyone. Yeah, those clouds acting like a blanket overnight to hold the warmer air toward the surface. So not quite as cool, but still pretty nice out there in the low to mid-60s across the River Delta this morning. Likewise, the clouds will hold the temperatures down just a tad today. Still pleasantly mild with a light north to northeast breeze at about 5 to 10 miles per hour. We'll see a mix of sun and clouds. Hopefully by the afternoon, a little bit more in the way of sunshine. And highs topping out at about 75. So very seasonable for the second full day of fall. And we continue to see the nice weather for the foreseeable future, though things will be warming up by the early to mid part of next week by about 5 to 10 degrees above normal, but staying in the 80s as opposed to the 90s. So, yeah, it'd be nice to be a little bit cooler as we're heading in toward the end of September and the first part of October. But, hey, we'll still take it nonetheless. And rain chances few and far between until we really get to the mid part of next week, though there are some indications that maybe parts of southeast Missouri see a stray shower early Sunday from a little quick little disturbance passing by. But likely most of us stay dry this Sunday to keep the weekend pleasantly mild.
0: And as we, you know, start taking a look at the final days of September, next thing you know, mid to latter part of next week, we're going to be talking about October. And it's starting to look like, at least in the extended forecast, you know, on the 6 to 7 day forecast, if you will, that we've got some rain chances out there on the horizon.
1: Yeah, toward the tail end of the 7 day outlook and into the 6 to 10 and even the 8 to 14 day outlook, things continue to indicate the likelihood of above normal precipitation. We've been tracking that, of course, for several days in the 8 to 14 day outlook. So might get a little wet as we get into the month of October and put September behind us. So as we talked to yesterday or the day before, I think mentioned that, you know, maybe that's a little motivation for the farm crews to work a little harder the next few days to get what's left of the harvest underway or just get the harvest underway to begin with. So nonetheless, a nice stretch of weather here the next few days as we track it for you day by day. After that high of 75 today, we drop down to 57 tonight. Then tomorrow, we're looking forward to mostly sunny skies. A pinch warmer with the sunshine will be about 79 to 80, maybe 81 in some spots, but still pretty typical for the late part of September. And then we're down to the upper 50s to low 60s Friday night, early Saturday morning. Of course, that bodes well for high school football action around the area Friday night. Looks like game time temperatures about to kick off around 7 o'clock will be about 75 degrees or so with a light northeast breeze. So perfect weather for high school football in late September coming up Friday night. Then we get in the weekend, again, looking for a mix of sun and clouds, a couple of disturbances in the vicinity of the River Delta. So we'll see a few more clouds in the mix, but some sunshine expected. The high is about 77 on Saturday. After a low in the upper 50s, Saturday night will be about 77 again on Sunday. Upper 50s Sunday night, and then Monday just a tad warmer with mostly sunny skies and a high of about 81. Upper 50s to low 60s, depending on where you're at Monday night. And then we're definitely warming up Tuesday as the winds kick back around to the south. We're up to about 87 for the high, and then upper level disturbance and a cold front combining to bring us a chance of showers and thunderstorms beginning as early as Tuesday night. And then showers and thunderstorms likely along with breezy south winds after a low in the upper 60s Tuesday night. So definitely warmer midweek with a high of about 83 on Wednesday with those shower and storm chances. And Reed, it looks like those shower and storm chances will continue beyond Wednesday as the 8 to 14 day outlook continues to advertise the likelihood of above normal temperatures more often than not. and above average precipitation chances more often than not all the way through October the 7th. So looks like we'll start out the month of October on a wet note coming our way next week.
0: Well, it's something that we'll keep an eye on. In the meantime, even with the clouds, things are quite pleasant out there.
1: Yes, yes. Enjoy this nice stretch of weather here the next few days before we start to see things warming up again early to mid part of next week. 75 this afternoon with a mix of sun and clouds today. Hopefully the clouds give way to a little bit more in the way of sunshine this afternoon. That could even add a degree or two to the expected high of 75. 57 the low tonight, and then mostly sunny, warmer tomorrow, high up to about 80 or so. Some folks in the upper 70s. Some folks may see highs hitting about 81 or so tomorrow afternoon. So all in all, pretty good stretch of weather coming our way.
0: Not bad at all. And we'll talk again tomorrow with the latest updates here on the show.
1: Yep. And we will do it about 7:20. A little weather chat on your morning jams. Just another morning show from 98.9 Classic KYMO.
0: Thank you, Joe. That's meteorologist Joe Crane on a Thursday. And we've got clouds and looking around the region. Temperatures mainly in the lower 60s at this hour. I'm going to update here at the Cape Airport. I'm going to click on that and whammo, here we go. 63 at Barkley Regional Field in Paducah. It's 64 and overcast at the Cape Airport, and I've got clouds and 64 at KYMO. 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
3: In Matagorda County, Texas, you can still hear the stories of one of the biggest cattlemen of his era.
7: Shanghai Pierce was a cattleman down here, and a lot of people have heard of him. The Pierce Ranch was huge.
3: And when Stephanie McDaniel at the Matagorda County Museum says huge, she's talking about a ranch some say neared 500,000 acres at one time.
7: He was actually a very unusual man. For his time period, he was fairly tall, so he's kind of imposing. He actually had a sidekick that was with him named Poto, which was actually a member of the Zulu tribe. Poto was kind of like his strong arm.
3: And it was strong arm tactics that perhaps gave him his famous nickname.
7: Well, his real first name was Abel. I believe Shanghai had to do with the lifestyle that he lived. That is an expression, you know, if you Shanghai somebody, you take something from them.
3: Shanghai was known to use debt collection as a way to build his own operation.
7: If people would fall in hard times or something would happen, he was known to help people and give them money or loans. But then when the loans couldn't be made good, he would, you know, be after him like, hey, I want my money back.
3: And he would then take the land and cattle in payment for those debts, increasing the size of his own ranch. 9 years before his death, he commissioned a granite statue of himself be erected in the cemetery near Blessing, Texas, to be used as his grave marker, a pedestal and statue that stands about 40 feet tall. When someone asked why he built such an extravagant memorial to himself, he is said to have replied, "Sir, if I do not do it myself, they'll forget old Shang." True to his word, we're still talking about him today. traveling the countryside in Matagorda County, Texas. I'm Andrew McRae.

around. And that takes his time. But the shack outside the game. And you know what I'm talking about. Just let me know if you wanna go to that whole mile on the range. They got a lot of nice girls.

a real-life guy named Phil Clark that Jimmy Buffett knew down in Key West, Florida. He kind of based the song around some of the stories from that gentleman and what Jimmy Buffett used to call his Key West phase, if you will. A Pirate Looks at 40 here at KYMO. I'm going to take you back now to, well, a song that was written by Steve Winwood and performed by the band Traffic. Late 60s into about 1970. In fact, this song has a notable live performance that was captured at the Fillmore West in San Francisco back in 1970. Here's, well, not Traffic, but, well, Blind Faith, a Traffic song. Can't Find My Way Home at KYMO.

0: All right, I'm going to issue a correction here. So, yes, I was looking at the Fillmore West version that Traffic did and recorded of that song, but that is actually a Blind Faith song, not a Traffic song, although Traffic did do a version of it. That is Blind Faith. Blind Faith really only released one album, and it was kind of a supergroup. Cream had broken up, and then Steve Winwood, Eric Clapton, Ginger Baker. Ginger and Eric were part of Cream. And Rick Gresh got in on bass guitar. They formed Blind Faith. And again, they basically issued that song there. So yeah, I wanted to correct that. It's not a Traffic song. It's a Blind Faith song that Traffic did, but Steve Winwood was in both groups. Okay, did I confuse you? Good.
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0: That is Paul Westerberg. That is a song off the Singles soundtrack. Remember that movie? It was a Cameron Crowe movie. It was about Seattle, a couple of different storylines going within the movie, but it was all kind of based around the Seattle scene at the time in the late 80s, early 90s, really early 90s. Great soundtrack. Matter of fact, I'm going to play a couple of more songs from that soundtrack next hour. A check of your River Delta weather. Well, that's coming up next. It's brought to you by Mid-Valley this hour.
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0: The clouds continue to dominate the sky, mainly overcast around the region. A few breaks in the clouds here and there. And we think we're going to see more breaks in the clouds as we go through the day today. Becoming partly sunny to partly cloudy later on. And hopefully by tonight, we can get some of these clouds out of here. And we should, if we can get the cloudiness out of the way, dip into the 50s overnight. If the clouds stick around, low 60s again will probably be very common. And then tomorrow, assuming we get rid of the clouds and we see a mostly sunny forecast, after highs today that are going to be maybe in the middle 70s, some upper 70s to near 80, if we can get some sun, but we'll say definitely mid 70s, we'll be near 80 with more sunshine in the forecast tomorrow, upper 50s Friday night. Saturday looks dry and temperatures mainly in the, we'll say, middle to upper 70s to near 80 on Saturday with a few clouds around on Saturday. Currently, overcast and 64 at KYMO.
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Bourgeois Tag. I love that song then, and I love it now. I don't mind at all at KYMO. A reminder that next week, next week, Cotton Carnival time in Sykeston, September 29th through October 3rd. October 3rd's the big parade. Cotton Carnival coming to Sykeston next week. Here's Billy Squire on KYMO.

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0: Ah, yes. All right, we have moved on into the 8 o'clock hour here on this Thursday morning, 24th of September here. It's your morning jams.
1: Tonight, what heights will hit? On with the show, this is it.
0: Reed Howell with you on Classic KYMO. It's just another morning show. Kick this hour off with music from Pearl Jam. What do you say? Here's one called Breath on KYMO.

wanted, dead or alive, and that is Bon Jovi. Here on your Morning Jams, just another morning show on KYMO. Read with you, and another morning they were waking up to pleasant temperatures, but the clouds are around again. We just can't seem to shake the cloudiness. We get some peaks of sun here and there, and maybe, just maybe, with a little indication in the atmosphere that we're seeing a little more ridging, if you will, high pressure, maybe we'll see a little more sunshine later today, tonight, tomorrow, before maybe some more clouds try to come in over the

0: weekend here and there. Bottom line, temperatures are going to remain very nice for this time of year. I'll have a look at your forecast coming up next. Also, music on the way from the Screaming Trees, David Bowie, Chris Cornell this hour. Oh, and the Arnold Almanac, it's not far away either, so don't touch that dial. Keep it locked on to just another morning show here on Classic KYMO. 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
1: Your out-the-door forecast for Southeast Missouri and portions of Southern Illinois and Western Kentucky, too. We've had nearly steady temperatures this morning. Started out when I came into the office earlier this morning in the dark in the lower 60s, and we remain in the lower 60s at this hour. Look for considerable clouds today with some sun from time to time here and there. Temperatures warming into the middle 70s for sure. If we can get a little more sun in the mix, upper 70s for some of us. Tonight, under partly cloudy skies, if we can get rid of the clouds, we'll dip into the 50s for some lows. If not, we should stay around maybe the low 60s again. And then tomorrow, we're looking for more sunshine and a high near 80 on Friday. 63 at Barclay Regional Field, 64 at the Cape Airport. I've got clouds and 64 at KYMO.
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7: Such are the dreams of the everyday housewife.
4: 1975, Billie Jean Campbell, a.k.a. Mrs. Glenn Campbell, files for divorce in Los Angeles, citing irreconcilable differences 4 days after their 16th wedding anniversary. It is later disclosed that Glenn was having a secret relationship with Sarah Davis, wife of Mac Davis. 1988, a two-state car chase that began in Augusta, Georgia, ends with James Brown arrested an hour later in South Carolina, eventually serving 2 years of a 6-year prison sentence. What started this chase? It was Brown walking into an insurance seminar in Augusta with shotgun in tow, angrily asking who used Brown's personal bathroom in his office next door in the same building.

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1: The only a cappella song to top the charts, it was also number 7 on Blender Magazine's 50 Worst Songs Ever in 2004. Bobby McFerrin, number 1, September 24, 1988. And look for the Arnold Almanac.

0: The Screaming Trees and Nearly Lost You here at KYMO. That song comes from the soundtrack to the movie Singles, a movie about the Seattle scene of the time, early 90s, if you will. It had Alice in Chains appearing on the soundtrack and in the movie, members of Pearl Jam, Soundgarden, and others. It's a great movie. If you've not seen it, go back and see it. It's a Cameron Crowe film. And I was reminded of it the other day, and I thought, well, I said earlier, you know, I played a song from that soundtrack, and why not play a couple of more songs from it this morning? And, well, there's one of them right there. Still to come, music from David Bowie. Speaking of Soundgarden just a bit ago, Chris Cornell, something that he did that's on that soundtrack album is coming your way. Also, music from Aerosmith and the Honey Drippers right here on Just Another Morning Show on KYMO.
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From the soundtrack to the movie Singles, Chris Cornell, the late Chris Cornell, lead singer from Soundgarden back in the day, and that song is called Seasons Here. On your morning jams, just another morning show on Classic KYMO. Hey, this weekend in Cape Girardeau, the 26th, it's fast approaching. Yeah, 2 days away from the, I believe, the 11th annual Cape Girardeau Riverfront Flea Market. Easy for me to say, right? Yeah, that Riverfront Flea Market from 8 until 4, they're saying over 150 vendors on two different lots down on the riverfront. It starts at 8 a.m. until 4 this weekend in Cape Girardeau on the riverfront, the big Riverfront Flea Market. Why don't you go check it out? All right, let's get back to the music. This song was originally released in 1947. Its writer was a guy by the name of Roy Brown. It's kind of a jump blues song, if you will. Over the years, others have recorded versions of this song, including Elvis Presley and Pat Boone and Jerry Lee Lewis. The Doors recorded a cover version of this song in 1972. Well, it was on their 1972 studio album Full Circle, because he had already passed. And then the Honey Drippers came along in 1984. That's a band that was fronted by Robert Plant, lead singer of Led Zeppelin. And they released Rockin' at Midnight. And they took it to number 25 on the Billboard Hot 100. Here are the Honey Drippers, Rockin' at Midnight on Classic KYMO and Just Another Morning Show.

0: That's Aerosmith here on your morning jams at KYMO. Clouds are hanging on. I was looking at the classic KYMO tower cam a little bit ago. We've got to get that updated, but the bottom line, guess what? It's still showing a lot of clouds out there, and we've got cloudiness being reported at pretty much all the weather reporting stations around the region. I'll have the specifics of the forecast as you're out the door on this Thursday morning. 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Temperatures haven't moved a whole bunch since sunrise this morning, maybe a degree or two here and there. Looking at some satellite imagery over the last little bit as the sun has come up, visible satellite, and it continues to show a pretty big blanket of clouds over the KYMO listening area. I do expect to see some breaks in the clouds today, so we'll say partly sunny. That means more clouds than sun. Temperatures, I think the clouds are going to hold temperatures probably in the middle 70s, some upper 70s possible, if we can get a little more sun in the mix, and a northeasty breeze. Tonight, partly cloudy. If we can break the clouds up, we may slip into the mid and upper 50s. If we keep the clouds around, low 60s again for lows. Tomorrow, expecting a little more sun, highs in the upper 70s to near 80. Dry over the weekend with highs in the mid to upper 70s to near 80. And lows expected in the mid and upper 50s. But if we keep some of the cloudiness around, we can keep those lows around the low 60s. Also, a slight chance of an isolated shower Sunday. 65, morning low 63 here at KYMO.
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0: Well, good morning. It's 9 o'clock now here on this Thursday morning. It's the 24th of September. I'm Reed Howell. This is Just Another Morning Show.
1: Tonight, what heights we'll hit.
0: All right, let's get underway. What's working with Cam Marston? A check of your weather, great music, all on the way. Let's kick it off with the Doors this hour.
2: Well,

0: in downtown Cape Girardeau this Saturday, the 26th, from 8 until 4. So if you are a lover of all things flea markets and farmers markets, well, the next couple of days are your peaking, if you will, with the farmers market today happening there in Cape at West Park Mall, and then this weekend in downtown Cape. So check it all out. It's going to be a good time. Lots of things, anything from flowers to produce to trinkets to treasures. You just never know. So get out and enjoy it. And the weather's going to be great. I'll have the latest in your forecast coming up next, brought to you by Ranky Yellow Gold.
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0: And we've got clouds, and the clouds have been sticking around for a couple of days. Satellite imagery continues to kind of show clouds may be sticking around a little bit longer today. We do expect them to break up somewhat. So we'll call it partly sunny later. That means sun with a lot of clouds. And then by tonight, maybe turning partly cloudy. Temperatures, they're okay. Right now, most of us in the middle 60s. We're on our way to the mid and upper 70s today. If we can get a little more sun in the mix, we may bump up near 80. I think with more sun tomorrow in the forecast, we definitely see 80. And then upper 70s or so both Saturday and Sunday. Dry through the period, well, maybe a stray shower on Sunday. We'll keep an eye on that little system that may give us just a little bit of shower activity. With, again, highs mainly in the upper 70s to near 80, and lows, well, if we can clear things out, we'll see some 50s. We keep the clouds around, we'll stay in the low 60s. I've got 65 and cloudy right now at KYMO.
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0: Guns N' Roses. Yeah. A little patience here on a Thursday morning. It is about 24 after the hour. And, of course, tomorrow night being Friday night, that means Friday night football. Are you ready for some football? Yeah, high school football tomorrow night on our sister station, Shotgun Radio 97.1, where we carry all of the East Prairie Eagle football games. 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

Ah, yes. Rick Springfield, and I've done everything for you here at KYMO. Word came down yesterday that one of the two main members from the 80s synth pop new wave band Naked Eyes had passed away, Pete Byrne. I believe he was about 74. He actually passed away on September 14th, but the family, they hadn't really released anything until just the last couple of days. Naked Eyes. Yeah, you remember them. Well, I'm going to play one of their songs right now in his honor. This song was the second single from their debut studio album, and it was a top 20 hit here in the U.S. It made it to number 11 on the Billboard Hot 100 back in 1983. Here is Naked Eyes, Promises, Promises on KYMO.

0: Nation. That's ZZ Top here at KYMO. A reminder that the Dorena Hickman Ferry is up and running 7 days a week. The river levels are looking good. And that ferry runs from Mississippi County, Missouri, over into western Kentucky at Hickman. It's the Dorena Hickman Ferry. For the latest on schedules, times, rates, check out their Facebook page or go to Dorena, D-O-R-E-N-A, Dorena-HickmanFerryBoat.com. 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A check of your River Delta weather up next.
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0: And we've got clouds with some peaks of sun here and there all across the KYMO listening area. Becoming a little more partly sunny through the day. That means more clouds than sun. And maybe, just maybe, we'll start to get rid of some of this cloudiness through the evening and overnight, turning partly cloudy. Highs today, mid and upper 70s. If we keep more clouds around, we see a little more sunshine in the mix and upper 70s or so. Tonight, partly cloudy. If we can get the clouds to let loose and we clear out some, we should dip into the 50s. If not, we'll stay around 60 or so. And then tomorrow, with a little more sun, maybe upper 70s to near 80. 66 after a morning low of 63 now at KYMO.
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The runaway train from Soul Asylum. I'm going to get on the train and I'm going to get out of here for today. 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Back tomorrow with Friday Football Fodder, Conservation Corner on the menu for tomorrow's show as well. Remember today, wherever you are, whatever you're doing, remember to be kind to one another. More importantly, be kind to yourself, and thanks for tuning in to Just Another Morning Show. Here's one from Little Feet. It's called Texas Twister. Have a great day. Bye-bye.

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0: 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I'm Chris McIntyre. 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

The new 98.9 Classic KYMO forecast is River Delta and River City. Partly sunny today, high in the mid-70s. And tonight, partly cloudy, low 60. That's Neil Sedaka, Laughter in the Rain on 98.9 Classic KYMO.

0: The new 98.9 Classic KYMO, Paul Simon. It's late in the evening. I'm Chris McIntyre. Pet tale story today out of Mississippi, Woodside Wildlife Rescue, also known as a raccoon boot camp. Their goal, to help sick or injured animals learn to survive in the South Mississippi wilderness, a skill that they would have learned from their mothers, but the moms who died or were separated from their kids by storms, traffic accidents, or other traumatic events. The rescue typically raises dozens of raccoons each year, 76 so far this year, alongside other indigenous wildlife. River Delta weather on the way on 98.9 Classic KYMO.
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The new 98.9 Classic KYMO forecast is River Delta and River City. Partly sunny today, high in the mid-70s. Partly cloudy, 60 tonight, and sunny and 80 tomorrow. 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

0: 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Johnny Nash, and I can see clearly now. I'm Chris McIntyre. Last lyric today, just try to understand. I've given all I can because you got the best of me. What song is that? It's on the way on 98.9 Classic KYMO.
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The new 98.9 Classic KYMO forecast of the River Delta and River City. Partly sunny, mid-70s for the high today, and then partly cloudy, 60 tonight and 80 tomorrow. Our last lyric today, just try to understand, I've given all I can, because you got the best of me. The song from Madonna. 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

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It's Cliff Richard. 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

0: 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I'm Chris McIntyre. From our files of the criminally stupid, two Wendy's workers in Georgia were arrested after allegedly breaking into the car of a nearby McDonald's employee. Officials are jokingly calling the criminals the Square Patty Duo. River Delta weather on the way on Classic KYMO.
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The new 98.9 Classic KYMO forecast with River Delta and River City. Partly sunny today, mid-70s for the high, and partly cloudy 60 tonight. Here's ZZ Top, I thank you. 98.9 Classic KYMO.

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0: 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I'm Chris McIntyre, Food News. 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

The new 98.9 Classic KYMO forecast with River Delta and River City. Partly sunny today, high in the mid-70s. Tonight, partly cloudy and 60. Sunny and 80 tomorrow. 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

0: 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That's Bon Jovi and Runaway. I'm Chris McIntyre. Time for our Now You Know fun fact of the day. 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

The new 98.9 Classic KYMO forecast is River Delta and River City. Partly sunny today. Get up to about the mid-70s for the high, then partly cloudy and 60 tonight. 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

0: 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Blue Day. I'm Chris McIntyre. 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

The new 98.9 Classic KYMO forecast in River Delta and River City. Partly sunny, mid-70s today, and partly cloudy, 60 tonight. Here's Hall & Oates. I can't go for that. 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

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Here's Kiss. I Was Made for Loving You. 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
1: 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She was a frying pan. Yeah, the pitcher. 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

0: 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I'm Chris McIntyre. 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

The new 98.9 Classic KYMO forecast in River Delta and River City. Partly sunny, mid-70s today. Partly cloudy, 60 tonight. And sunny and 80 tomorrow. 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

0: The new 98.9 Classic KYMO Moody Blues there. And I know you're out there somewhere. I'm Chris McIntyre. Happy news story today. 16-year-old student in Mexico developed a unique fire extinguisher that uses sound waves to put out flames in seconds. Her name is Angela Hernandez, and her device uses a 12-volt battery, a frequency generator, and a speaker that emits 30 pulses per second to push oxygen away from a fire. After testing her invention, she found out it could extinguish flames involving wood, flammable liquids, cooking grease, and electronic equipment. The device is called Vortex Tech. River Delta weather on the way on KYMO.
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Partly sunny for the rest of the day today. Partly cloudy 60 tonight. Sunny and 80 tomorrow. 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

0: 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I'm Chris McIntyre. That's going to wrap it up for me today. 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

The new 98.9 Classic KYMO forecast in River Delta and River City. Partly sunny the rest of the day today. Partly cloudy, 60 tonight, sunny and 80 tomorrow. It's going to wrap it up for me. May God bless you and your family, and God bless America. 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

back to the greatest music of all time for your afternoon. Thanks for listening. Got some John Mellencamp on the way and Kool & the Gang after Sly Fox on Classic KYMO.

0: It's Cool in the Gang on 98.9 Classic KYMO. And tomorrow night, it is East Prairie Eagle football. 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

99 Red Balloons. It's Nina on KYMO. Your forecast for the River Delta and the River City, partly sunny, high 75 for this afternoon. Partly cloudy, low around 60 tonight, and sunny tomorrow with a high near 80. Afternoon Delight Pick this hour is coming up. 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

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Back on this day, 1979, the Eagles released their sixth album, The Long Run. 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
5: K-

It's Oasis on KYMO, your forecast for the River Delta and the River City. Partly cloudy tonight, low around 60. Friday looks great, sunny, high near 80. And for the weekend, partly sunny with highs in the mid-70s for Saturday and Sunday. Here's Lionel Richie. 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

0: And get ready for the Cotton Carnival. 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And you definitely don't want to miss the Cotton Carnival Parade. It is one of the largest in our area. And that is happening next Saturday, October 3rd, starting at 10 a.m. Van Morrison on the way and your forecast on 98.9 Classic KYMO.
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Your forecast for the River Delta and the River City. Partly cloudy tonight. Low around 60. Sunny tomorrow. Another beautiful day. High about 80. And for the weekend, partly sunny with highs in the mid to upper 70s for Saturday and Sunday. Coming up, afternoon delight pick this hour. Here's Elton John on KYMO.

Paul McCartney and Michael Jackson on Classic KYMO. On this day, 35 years ago, 1991, the Red Hot Chili Peppers released their fifth album, Blood Sugar Sex Magic. And it features our afternoon delight pick this hour, which this song peaked at number 2 on the Billboard Hot 100. And it became the band's highest charting single on that chart. Here is Under the Bridge on Classic KYMO.

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It's Eddie Rabbitz on Classic KYMO. I love a rainy night, and we definitely need some rain. Unfortunately, there is none in the forecast. Partly cloudy tonight, low 60, sunny and 80 tomorrow. Partly sunny on Saturday with a high 76. 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

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Bertrand, Sykeston, Cape Girardeau.

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Hope you're having a great Thursday. It's just after 5 o'clock. Got some Tina Turner on the way for you and The Who after Phil Collins. Here's Two Hearts on Classic KYMO.

0: 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Get ready for the Kenny Rogers Children's Center side-by-side benefit ride and Fall Fest. 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Again, it is coming up October 10th. Journey is on the way and your forecast on KYMO.
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Your forecast for the River Delta and the River City, partly cloudy tonight, low around 60. It's going to be sunny tomorrow, high near 80, and mostly clear 60 for tomorrow night. Looking ahead to the weekend, partly sunny, highs in the mid to upper 70s for Saturday and Sunday. Afternoon Delight Pick for this hour is coming up. Here's Rod Stewart, Passion, Classic KYMO.

Soundgarden on Classic KYMO. On this day, 1988, Bobby McFerrin had a number one song for 2 weeks. In fact, it was the first a cappella record to be a number one song. It was also included in the movie Cocktail, and it would win a couple Grammys, including Record of the Year and Song of the Year. Here is our Afternoon Delight pick this hour. It's Don't Worry, Be Happy on KYMO.

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Your forecast for the River Delta and the River City. Partly cloudy tonight, low 60. Sunny, 80 tomorrow. Partly cloudy tomorrow night with a low 60. Here's Pat Benatar on KYMO.

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0: Duran Duran on 98.9 Classic at KYMO. And coming up tomorrow night, East Prairie Eagle football. 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

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Your forecast for the River Delta and the River City. Partly cloudy tonight, low 60. Friday looks great. Lots of sunshine, high near 80. And for the weekend, partly sunny, highs in the mid to upper 70s for Saturday and Sunday. 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

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Back on this day, 1983, Billy Joel scored his second number one song here in the States. It is our afternoon delight pick. 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

Cisco Kid. For more on KYMO, forecast for the River Delta and the River City, partly cloudy tonight, low around 60. Sunny tomorrow, high 80, and partly sunny for the weekend, highs in the mid to upper 70s for Saturday and Sunday. Have a great night. CJ Cruz is next. Here's Elton John on KYMO. 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